0: 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Oh yeah. Oh
1: yeah. Okay, people, listen up. 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